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It's Jenny After Dark. Guns N' Roses added to Aerosmith's Los Angeles comeback shows. At first, it was just going to be Duff and Slash. Now it's the entire band. That's going to be sick. It's your 9 o'clock Rock Block on The Eagle.

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0: 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It's Ginny After Dark. Robert, what's up?
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It's Ginny After Dark. 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

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We'll see you there.

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Good morning, I am Fisher, and it's not too early to swing it, if you've got something to swing. How are you doing? Ready to start your day? Me too. We'll start it with REM on 107.3, The Eagle.

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Good morning. How you feeling after the Rays win last night? More coming up in Eagle Stuff You Should Know on 107.3 The Eagle, Tampa Bay's classic hits.

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1: It's National Stop Bullying Day. I'm not sure exactly what you're supposed to do on National Stop Bullying Day. I assume you tell your child to go to school, find the school bully, and punch him right in the mouth. The Rays even... I should probably take that back before the lawyers get involved. Nah, to heck with it. The Rays even the ALCS last night, one game apiece, beating Cleveland 3-1. Stairway to Heaven soundtracks the new trailer for Greta Gerwig's Narnia, The Magician's

0: nephew. Now, Greta got permission to use the song by screening the movie for Jimmy Page and Robert Plant. Guitar Center has nixed its unofficial in-store ban of playing Led Zeppelin's Stairway to Heaven to foster a more welcoming environment. A group in the UK is calling for a ban on selling school uniforms in sex shops. It's a fetish thing. Schoolgirl uniforms are commonly used in pornographic videos. And on November 7th, Drewski will become the first online creator to host Saturday Night Live. We have entered the end times.
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2: Accident-free to start your Wednesday morning commute. That's in both Hillsborough and Pinellas County. All the major roadways with no accidents to slow you down, including the toll roads, also looks good in both directions on all of the Bay Area bridges. I'm Monica with traffic.
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1: Now, an Eagle weather update from the Sun Toyota Weather Center.
0: Sun Toyota.com. Partly cloudy skies, a little bit more humidity today with a 10% very slight trace chance of rain. Those rain chances start to increase tomorrow, Friday, going into Saturday. Sunday, we have a front coming into the area. We just don't know how far south that cold front is going to push yet. And that's our Tampa Bay weather.
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And they're calling it a routine ground ball. I don't know if it was a routine ground ball. It was kind of hot. Jose Ramirez let one go between his legs last night in the fourth inning. And I know we're all excited because the Rays have tied up the series, but I want to bring it down a notch. And just keep in mind that all three of those runs were unearned as they head to Cleveland now. 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

0: 107.3, the Eagle, Tampa Bay's Classic Hits. Good morning, I'm Fisher, and if it's all right with you, I'd like to go ahead and discuss the meaning of life this morning through AI. Now, somebody asked Claude. There's different AI out there, ChatGPT, Gemini, Claude. Somebody asked Claude what the meaning of life was, and to make a one-minute video about that. Here's what Claude had to say.
1: What's the point of life? We tend to ask it as if life were an arrow aimed by someone at a target we're meant to find. But as far as we can tell, nothing out there is aiming. And yet, everything alive reaches toward light, toward water, toward each other.
0: So far, I like it. I'm in.
1: English has a word for that with two meanings. To tend, to lean toward, and to tend, to take care of. Both grow from one Latin root, tendere, to stretch. So here's my answer. The point of life is to tend, to stretch toward what's worth caring for. A person, a craft, a question, a place, and look after it. The meaning isn't waiting at the end, it's in the reaching. So, what will you tend?
0: Whoa. All right, now ask, what is love, and does God exist? And I guess AI is figuring everything out for us. Coming up next, we're going to kick off the 7 o'clock hour with a classic rock block. And then at 7:50, College of Rock Knowledge to get you out to Busch Gardens' Hallow Scream. 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
3: Accident-free to start your Wednesday morning commute. That's in both Hillsborough and Pinellas County. All the major roadways with no accidents to slow you down, including the toll roads. Also looks good in both directions on all of the Bay Area bridges. I'm Monica with traffic.
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1: Good morning. It was on this date, 1988. Def Leppard became the first act to chart history to sell 7 million copies of two consecutive LPs.

Starting off the 7 o'clock hour with history. On this date, 1988, Def Leppard became the first act in chart history to sell 7 million copies of two consecutive LPs with Pyromania, their third studio album released in 1983. Hysteria, which became the band's best-selling album, sold over 20 million copies worldwide. Here is Photograph on 107.3 The Eagle.

0: Did you stay up for the Rays game last night? 107.3, the Eagle Tampa Bay's classic hits. I am Fisher. Did you see Junior Caminero bringing a little Dikembe Mutombo, swagger to the game last night, doing the no finger wag? Well, I bet Plant City. How are you feeling this morning? Plant City was probably a little, torn last night, because on the mound for the Guardians was Parker Messick from Plant City. Grew up going to Rays games. Huge Rays fan growing up. And then last night he was pitching against his childhood home team in the ALCS. Did not do a bad job. Gave up 3 runs, but those were unearned. Unearned runs. And I know we're all excited. We're happy that they won. And you feel like maybe they have momentum going into Cleveland. But if you're Cleveland, you're going, hey, they did not earn those runs. That was an error that they capitalized on, and we still got this. So, game 3 will be tomorrow night, 6 o'clock in Cleveland. And coming up at 7:50 this morning, College of Rock Knowledge and get you out to Busch Gardens Hollow Scream. 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
1: Hillsborough County working on a wreck southbound at Dale Mabry. It's at Gunn Highway. Right lane block there. Crews on the scene. Already pretty busy this time of morning, even busier now. Also an earlier wreck memorial near the airport, and now on the left shoulder, still seeing backups all the way to Waters. I'm Monica with Traffic Styles. 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
21: 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We don't know how far south it's going to push. It's not likely going to push through the area and give us any cold air. 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But today, partly cloudy and only a trace chance of rain.
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0: 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I am Fisher. Welcome to College of Rock Knowledge. 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Stairway to Heaven soundtracks the new trailer for Greta Gerwig's Narnia, the Magician's Nephew. She got permission by screening the movie for Jimmy Page and Robert Plant. Led Zeppelin, famous for being very picky about who uses their music. In the movie School of Rock, when Dewey and the class got accepted to play in the Battle of the Bands, which Led Zeppelin song did they play in their van ride back to school? 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
2: Pasco County with an accident, State Road 54, that's at Sun Lake Boulevard. And Hillsborough County still feeling the effects of the earlier wreck memorial near the airport. That's got backups all the way to Ehrlich still. And watch for an accident slowing things down Harney Road at Hillsborough Avenue. I'm Monica with traffic.
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29: Hey guys, this is for the Hollis Green tickets. The song they played in the van was Immigrant Song.
0: Immigrant Song is right. Congratulations, you are off to Busch Gardens Hollis Green. Let's play Immigrant Song, and then coming up next, the 80s and 80s.

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1: Corey Hart first heard his song on the radio in 1993. He said he listened to it for about 30 seconds before he blew the speakers out in his car because he had cranked the volume up

Here I Go Again, first released in 1982. But the version we all know and love is from 1987. And on this date, 1987, baby Jessica fell 22 feet down a well in Midland, Texas. If you weren't alive, then the world watched for 2.5 days as they tried to get that little baby out of the well. More coming up in Eagle Stuff You Should Know on 107.3 The Eagle.

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1: Good morning, Rays fans. They evened the series of the ALCS last night, beating Cleveland 3-1. Rays scored all three runs in the fourth after Cleveland superstar Jose Ramirez let a ground ball go right between his legs. Freddie Peralta was dominant, pitched six shutout innings, four hits allowed.

0: Six strikeouts, two walks, and fastball Freddie threw his hardest pitch of his career, 99.4 miles per hour. The series now moves to Cleveland tomorrow night. First pitch, 6 o'clock. On this date, 1994, Pulp Fiction hit theaters. 1987, 18-month-old baby Jessica fell 22 feet down a well in Midland, Texas. The world watched and donated. It took 58 hours to rescue her. She ended up with a $1 million trust fund, and to this day, she does not remember the incident. On this date, 1977, David Bowie released his Heroes album and birthdays today. Stacy Keibler, former WWE beauty, is 47. Justin Hayward of the Moody Blues, 80. And Dan McCafferty of Nazareth, 1946 to 2022.
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3: Pinellas County working on an accident. It's 38th Avenue at 275. Not a lot of traffic in the area. Still some minor slowdowns. Howard Franklin Bridge into Tampa, pretty easy ride. No major delays. And in Hillsborough County, watch for a wreck. Dr. MLK Jr. Boulevard near I-75. I'm Monica with traffic.
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6: A cold front is moving our way for the weekend, but we're not sure how far south it is going to push and how much rain it is going to give us. But today, we have a trace chance of rain, partly cloudy skies and a high of 87. That's our Tampa Bay weather.
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1: 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I am Fisher. 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

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I am Fisher. National Stop Bullying Day. I'm not sure exactly what you're supposed to do. 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

right, halfway through the work week. That feels good. Axel Lowe on the job with you. Thanks for making us part of your Wednesday. We got a win last night. That feels good. Series is tied up. And we got David Bowie with Queen here. 107.3 The Eagle, Tampa Bay's classic hits.

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Bret Michaels is going to try it again. Doctors told him to take the rest of the year off after that emergency kidney stone surgery back in July. Said, tried to come back in August, had some medical issues. The doctor said, see, we told you, the rest of the year off. Now Bret Michaels is saying, let me try this again. Portage, Indiana, on Friday night, he'll return to the stage. Good luck, Bret. We all love Bret Michaels. Deep Purple here, 107.3 The Eagle, Tampa Bay's Classic Hits.

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I love it. 9 years later, Tom Petty still remembered. Big Tom Petty annual Tom Petty weekend coming up in Gainesville, November 13th through the 15th. 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Always a good time. 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

So many great shows in town this week. Weezer, tonight at Benchmark. And then on Sunday, the Smashing Pumpkins will be here. Ethan's got your Pumpkins tickets all this week. 420, your ride home here. 107.3 The Eagle, Tampa Bay's Classic Hits.

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It's a nice win by the Rays last night. Series tied up, game apiece, moves to Cleveland tomorrow night. You know, Cleveland weather this time of year can be really sketchy. Not too bad, 68 tomorrow, the high with a chance of afternoon rain. So let's pick up another win in Cleveland tomorrow night. Axel with Bon Jovi, 107.3 The Eagle, Tampa Bay's Classic Hits.

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Sweet Dreams, Eurythmics. The original version's great. Also love the Marilyn Manson version, the creepy version. I'm Axel, and speaking of creepy, Hollow Scream, Busch Gardens at Hollow Scream, or Hollow Scream at Busch Gardens. 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Here comes Blind Melon.

Guns N' Roses covering Bob Dylan, the Nobel Peace Prize winner. It was on this day 10 years ago. 10 years ago, Bob Dylan won the Nobel Peace Prize in Literature for having created new poetic expressions within the great American song tradition. There you go. Way to go, Bob. I'm Axel. Here comes Man from Man, 107.3 The Eagle, Tampa Bay.

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in time for the 80s with Stevie Nicks. Axl Rose here. Boy, they both had long, beautiful blonde hair with that soft curl. Stevie had her hair, and this guy had hair just like hers. 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

tight for the 80s with Bon Jovi. I'm Axel. Everybody's talking about the new Narnia trailer. 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

You know, sometimes life isn't fair. I'm Axel. I want to see Steven Tyler. I don't want to see Mickey Mouse. My wife and daughter are planning, have been planning this half marathon at Disney that they do for like 6 months. So we're going over to Disney next week and I'm going to support them. And that's awesome that they're going to run through the parks and all that. But it's hard to take time off to do that. And then all of a sudden go, hey, boss, I need next week off because I want to go see Aerosmith out at the Hollywood Bowl. I don't think they'd go for that. I'm going to miss that. I hope they pay-per-view that Aerosmith show. October 29th, November 1st. Good luck if you can make it out there. Appetite for the 80s. Here comes AC/DC. 107.3 The Eagle. 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

Halloween, only 17 days away. It's going to be here and be gone before we know it. Hey, how about some passes for Hollow Scream at Busch Gardens? 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

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The Lightning versus the Seattle Kraken tomorrow inside the arena. 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

That's a busy band. 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

Eric Clapton just announced a new tour. 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Kicks off in May, Birmingham, and then a few shows in London. Maybe he'll do a full-blown U.S. tour in the near future. 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

feels good halfway through the work week, and it also feels good to be tied up in that series. Game 3 tomorrow night in Cleveland. I already looked at the weather because Cleveland can be sketchy this time of year. 68 the high tomorrow. Chance of afternoon rain, so not too bad. Let's get another win, Braves. Axel, yes, 107.3 The Eagle. Tampa Bay's Classic Hits.

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It's going to be here and be gone before you know it. 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

I was watching some more Sammy videos last night. Sammy Hagar's birthday, Cabo San Lucas, Mexico. Always a big party for his birthday. Not a lot of celebrity musician friends showed up this year. And there's a reason, I think. But there's a great video of him and Jerry Cantrell from Alice in Chains doing an Alice in Chains song and then some Van Halen stuff. And yeah, those videos are all over Sammy's socials and everywhere else. But here's the reason why I think it was a little bit low-key this year. Sammy amazingly turned 79 last night, yesterday. So I think they're just kind of saving it up. Took a little off this year so they can make the 80th next year super, super huge. That's my guess anyways. Axl with Tom Petty, 107.3 The Eagle, Tampa Bay's Classic.

got some great shows in town this week. Weezer taking over Benchmark Arena tonight. And then on Sunday, it'll be the Smashing Pumpkins turn. Last chance Smashing Pumpkins tickets. I'm Axel heading out. Ethan's coming in with those. You're winning at 420 right here. 107.3 The Eagle.

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2: Earlier accidents cleared out of the way, and looks like things are running up to speed for you on all of the major roadways. No major delays for you, no accidents reported on the toll roads either. And looks good on the Bay Area bridges, and that's in both directions. I'm Monica with traffic.
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1: And on this day in 1989, Motley Crue started their two-week run at number one with the whole album, Dr. Feelgood. I still think one of their best. It has more hits on there, for me, than any other Crue album. So we're going to rock a triple shot from them, starting with the title track and the first song released from it that was kind of a resurgence for Motley Crue coming back into the mainstream in 89. Here is Dr. Feelgood. 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

0: Ethan with you, rocking Tampa Bay's classic hits on 107.3 The Eagle. And this week, for some reason, has just felt like off to me. Today feels like it should be tomorrow. It's Wednesday, but it feels like it should be closer to the weekend. Yesterday, I could have sworn it was Wednesday all day. But it doesn't matter. You know, we're here. It's Wednesday. The Wednesday's almost done. We're going to get you through this workday, and then we are going to be closer to that weekend. I got a pair of tickets to send you to go see the Smashing Pumpkins Sunday night at Benchmark Arena today on your 420 freebies. And I'll have those today, tomorrow, and on Friday. So we'll have some last-minute tickets for you to score there Friday afternoon before you kick off your awesome Tampa Bay weekend. That's coming up today on your 420 freebies.
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2: Traffic looking good so far for my drivers out there. Now, Interstate Spinella side, they are looking great. They are running up to speed. Hillsborough side, seeing slowdowns, I-275 north heading towards downtown Tampa along with the I-4 interchange. I-4 east heading towards I-75. Got some

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7: Now, an Eagle weather update from the Sun Toyota Weather Center.
8: Going to be another fantastic sunny Tampa Bay afternoon into the evening. Going to hang around the low to mid 80s the whole day. Almost 0% chance of rain. Maybe a little partly cloudy in places, but otherwise a lot of blue sky out there. Go enjoy it.
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0: Taking you down south to whip it out and swing it around a little bit. Do that hippie shake with the Georgia Satellite. 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What you got in your pocket?
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1: Crash reported off to the side, I-75 South at State Road 60. Still seeing slowdowns at I-275 North heading towards downtown Tampa along with the I-4 interchange. Also slowdowns I-275 North heading towards downtown St. Pete. Bridge is looking good, running up to speed still, and they are accident free. I'm Ashley with traffic.
2: Tampa.
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arranger of a lot of the songs and the singer. Originally, he wasn't going to be the singer. He would just sing the songs to say, okay, this is how they're supposed to sound. But before they ever hired a singer, somebody said, you just do it, Mike. They're from Liverpool, right? He goes, all right, then I'll do the songs about seagulls. Okay, have it. 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

0: 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And all you got to do to win them is just grab your Eagle app and shoot me an open mic saying, hey, I want to go see the Smashing Pumpkins. Now, do me a favor. When you go to open up the open mic thing, it has a chance for you to put your phone number and email in. That makes it a lot easier for us to make sure you get the tickets, because we don't have your email or a way to contact you. Can't really get tickets to you. So make sure you got one of those in there so we know where to send the tickets. And then all you do is just record it and send it to me, and I will listen to them and be sending out some tickets here in just a few minutes for the Smashing Pumpkins this Sunday night at Benchmark Arena. And kicking off your commercial-free Eagle flight home next, we'll be celebrating a very special birthday.
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2: Earlier crash we had has been cleared off the interstate. Still seeing slowdowns both sides of the bay on the interstates and the usual places. Bridges are still looking good, seeing a slight slowdown on Howard.

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13: Going to be another fantastic sunny Tampa Bay afternoon into the evening. Going to hang around the low to mid 80s the whole day. Almost 0% chance of rain. Maybe a little partly cloudy in places, but otherwise a lot of blue sky out there. Go enjoy it.
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So we'll start with the song off Pyromania, some live fooling. He's with you 107.3 The Eagle. 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

Def Leppard set a record on this day in 1988 when they had sold 7 million copies of two consecutive albums, 83's Pyromania and 87's Hysteria, which had 6 hit singles and remains their best-selling album, going on to sell over 20 million worldwide. 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

0: Ethan with you, 107.3 The Eagle, Tampa Bay's classic hits. Time to rock your concert and event calendar for tonight. It's Wednesday the 14th, 2026. Weezer is in town tonight at Benchmark Arena. I'm going to go see them, actually, here in a little bit. I love Weezer. They rock. Or if you've got the time to make a quick road trip, Candlebox and Sponge will be at the Plaza Live in Orlando tonight, and that'll be a good show. Tomorrow night, Kraken taking on the Bolts at Benchmark Arena and the Vampire Circus Family Halloween Fun at Ruth Eckert Hall. Friday, Canucks taking on the Bolts at Benchmark Arena. Lieutenant Dan Bam with Gary Sinise at MacDill Air Force Base. Toadies and Local H at Janice Live. Sunday, Pumpkins doing their two sets at Benchmark Arena on the Rats in a Cage Tour. Also Sunday, Steelers in town to take on the Bucks at Ray J. On the 27th, Alice Cooper doing Alice's Attic, Ruth Eckert Hall for Halloween. On the 30th, Rocky Horror Picture Show with Tampa's own Hell on Heels be live at the Capitol Theater. November 1st, Falcons are in town to take on the Bucks at Ray J. Get some tickets. Go have some fun. You deserve it.
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2: Earlier crash that we had at Northdown Mabry and Fletcher Avenue has been cleared out of the road. Eastbound Selman Expressway at exit 4, we still have a crash there blocking the bright lane. Heading over to Pinellas side, we do have a crash at US 19 North and Innisbrook Drive, which currently is blocking the left lane. I'm Ashley with traffic.
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0: Going to be another fantastic sunny Tampa Bay afternoon into the evening. Going to hang around the low to mid 80s the whole day. Almost 0% chance of rain. Maybe a little partly cloudy in places, but otherwise a lot of blue sky out there. Go enjoy it.
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to rock with the Rooster, Alice in Chains, some of the best from the grunge era. I actually think Alice in Chains was more of a metal band when Facelift came out, and they moved over into grunge, and then they went all acoustic with Sabbath Jar Flies, which was just some of the best albums ever. 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
1: So reporting on earlier traffic crash eastbound Selman Expressway at exit 4, which still has the right lane block. Quick update for Pinellas County at US 19 South between Innisbrook Drive and Alderman Road. That area is shut down due to a traffic crash. Heading down south, we do have a crash at I-275 South and exit 28 that currently has the two left lanes blocked. I'm Ashley with traffic.
2: Calm. Injured? 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

for Nazareth, born on this day in 1946. Happy birthday to him and AJ Peril, Twisted Sister, and you. It's your birthday. 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

0: 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And I do believe Fisher will have more passes tomorrow morning on your College of Rock Knowledge at 7:50.
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2: Still reporting earlier traffic crash eastbound Selman Expressway at Willow Drive, exit 4, that has the right lane blocked. Heading up north is Pinellas County, US 19 South between Innisbrook Drive and Alderman Road, still shut down due to a traffic crash. Reports right now of a disabled vehicle. This is going to be I-275 South at exit 30 for Roosevelt Boulevard that currently has got the right lane blocked. I'm Ashley with traffic.
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18: Going to be another fantastic sunny Tampa Bay afternoon into the evening. Going to hang around the low to mid-80s the whole day. Almost 0% chance of rain. Maybe a little partly cloudy in places, but otherwise a lot of blue sky out there. Go enjoy it.
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I don't know exactly which parts Don Felder was singing when he was doing his Eagles stuff at the show the other night, but it sounded like you were listening to the Eagles when he was doing Eagles songs. I don't think he sings Glenn Frey parts, but he might sing some Don Henley parts. Of course, he probably had his own. It was amazing. It sounded good. Ethan with you on 106.

Ethan with you on 107.3 The Eagle, Tampa Bay's Classic Hits. Thanks for spending your Wednesday with me. I hope we get to spend the day together again tomorrow. I've got more Smashing Pumpkins tickets on your 420 freebies in the afternoon. Remember, everything happens for a reason, and sometimes that reason is things suck. So be good to each other. Don't drink and drive. Always remember, I love you. Things won't always suck. You too.

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1: Quick update. Looks like the accidents and the disabled vehicle that we had prior have been cleared out of the roadways. Traffic's getting back up to speed in those areas. Unfortunately, US 19 north between Nebraska Avenue and Highlands Boulevard. We do have a crash there. It's blocking the two right lanes. I'm Ashley with traffic.
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It's Shitty After Dark. 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
1: I want to tell you a story about the house went blue. 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